0: It's your country, 95.5 WTVY. 4 years ago, I decided to go on a motorcycle ride and ride 1,000 miles in a day between sunrise and sunset, dusk to dawn, or dawn to dusk ride. 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We raised almost 39 grand. This year, I set a goal for $50,000. Going to be out on the bike for 2 weeks, riding out to Ottawa, Canada, actually, and back. 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I've got people going with me this year. I'm so excited. The biggest goal I've set, and we're a little bit behind the curve. So the biggest 2 weeks of my life, raising money for Fisher House, are coming up, kicking off July 26th. 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
3: 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I went to a seminar, and I have not smoked a cigarette since I left. My best friend came with me, and neither one of us smoked. I took my three sisters and my brother-in-law and my sister's best friend. None of them have smoked a cigarette, and I want to thank you from the bottom of my heart. 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
4: 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I went to a Mark Patrick seminar back at February 12, 2015. The stop smoking, and it worked. I'm coming up on 11 years. 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This is after, for myself, almost 30 years of smoking, and it was just amazing.
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1: You ever heard of funflation? Apparently, making memories now comes with a payment plan. We'll get on that coming up next. It's B-Dub Radio.

0: economists absolutely can. They even have a name for it now. Funflation. That one couple from Virginia spent almost 10 grand following the World Cup through Boston, New Jersey, and Miami. Tickets were about 800 bucks each. Parking hit 175, and that's before flights, hotels, rental cars, and food. Ouch. Like, at this point, a vacation needs its own financial advisor. Concerts, sporting events, theme parks, everything fun now feels like it comes with a monthly payment. Pretty soon, the cheapest bucket list item is going to be sitting on your porch with a popsicle. And honestly, don't give the popsicle companies any ideas.
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0: It's your country, 95.5 WTVY. Coming up the next hour, got your breakdown. Also going to continue our conversation with Josh Ross on the show. It's B-Dub. 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
1: Kane Brown has sold out arenas, has a great family, and is buddies with Patrick Mahomes. But he says he still feels kind of alone in country music. He says athletes are easier to hang out with because they're just normal. Ouch. It's a pretty solid accidental roast of the music industry. Kane says he's always been a bit of a loner. Morgan Wallen texts him the most, along with Shaboozy, Chris Young, and Jason Aldean. It's kind of wild. You could be one of the biggest stars on the planet and still just be looking for someone to grab a burger or a beer with. Kane Brown, you got my number, bro. Hit me anytime. That's your breakdown.
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0: Why?
1: He's got the number one song in the country with Hate How You Look. Josh Ross on the show. It's Beat Up Radio. After being in this town for a couple years, after, you know, being in Nashville and having a couple hits under your belt now, when you're picking songs now for that next project, has your process changed since the beginning at all?
2: I would say it's changed maybe like 15 or 20%. I think for me, that's just like not like cut like put recording and writing songs that I know. I feel like I'm better at picking now. Versus like before, I would cut so much stuff and write so much stuff, and I would like try to convince myself just because I wrote it, this song's gonna make sense, and it's like, no, like it doesn't make sense, like this one isn't the right one. And I think I've gotten better at that. But in regards to, I think it's all gonna be pretty, it's just gonna be better and elevated than it was the last time, and that's kind of my goal with the next batch of stuff.
1: Dabbing into the writing and stuff, are you writing more from personal experience, or do you still like to take kind of something you see from another person's life and apply it to music? That's kind of a crossroads, right? Of like, which way do I go with it? Or is it kind of a song by song, whatever is the best feeling, that's what you're going to roll with?
2: Yeah, I think it's usually like a song by song thing for me. And mostly it's like what season of life I'm in. Mm-hmm. And, you know, when I'm out on the road, just touring a lot and, you know, I get sure there's life experience on the road and, you know, there's that to write about. But I feel like, lately I've definitely been like, you know, going through different, a new time in my life. And definitely have been writing a lot about how that's made me feel and you know, the positives and the negatives of all that. So I think that this next batch of stuff will be probably the most, you know, me that it's been. And I look forward to that because I feel like that for me, that's always the songs that have worked is like the real life stories.
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I've got your Insta Countdown coming up next, brought to you by Eggland's Best. 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

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Apparently the worst thing in your vacation photos might not be your ex. It's what you're doing with your stomach. That's next.

0: WTVY. The second somebody says smile, you don't smile. You immediately suck in your stomach like you're about to pass a military inspection. It's B-Dub. Turns out that's actually a thing. Physical therapists call it ab gripping or hourglass syndrome, and they say constantly holding your stomach can lead to back pain, hip pain, rib pain, jaw tension, even pelvic floor issues. Basically, you're risking your entire skeletal system so you can look 3 pounds lighter in a picture that's going to get 2 likes from your mom and an old coworker. Their advice, stand up straight. Breathe normally. Stop pretending you're auditioning for the cover of a fitness magazine every time somebody pulls out a phone. And let's be real. If someone can't handle the real you after barbecue season, that's between them and their camera.
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1: Every 4th of July, somebody appoints themselves the grill master. Usually it's the guy with the apron, the tongs, and New Balance shoes or Nike Monarchs, and absolutely no intention of help cleaning up afterward. It's B-Dub. AI has found a list from professional chefs of foods you should supposedly never grill. And somehow burgers are number one. The argument here is the fat drips into the flames. You lose flavor and you should cook burgers on a flat cast iron griddle instead. I respect chefs, but if you're telling me burgers don't belong on a grill on the 4th of July, that just feels a little un-American. They also say to skip things like filet mignon, pork chops, pizza, and most fish. Meanwhile, I'm over here thinking if it fits on the grill, it's at least getting considered. That's what freedom tastes like.
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3: 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The new Bluebell flavor sounds amazing, and it's strawberry, blueberry, and vanilla. How about that instead?
2: All right, there is some toppings back there. 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

0: Jeff's Breakdown.
1: Alan Jackson officially rode off into the sunset Saturday night. His four-hour last call, One More for the Road concert, was packed with tributes, but it almost got delayed for good when lightning forced fans out of Nissan Stadium for a while. Once things got rolling, though, Carrie Underwood shared a story about seeing Alan in concert back in 1994 before singing Everything I Love. Eric Church stripped it all down with just a guitar for Someday. And then Taylor Swift popped up with a pre-recorded video message, which got a mixed reaction. You could actually hear some boos from the crowd. Apparently, even in an Alan Jackson retirement show, the internet finds a way to show up in real life. Really? Like, she's just expressing her love for Alan, doing what everyone else was doing. You don't need to boo the woman. That's your breakdown.
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0: 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This is Beautiful Things. It's your most wanted song of the day.

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1: Well, I was thinking the red, white, and blue, so I was going to bring that. The new Bluebell flavor sounds amazing, and it's strawberry, blueberry, and vanilla. How about that instead?
0: All right, there is some toppings back there. I'll put some chocolate on it just to make me feel more chocolatey.
1: Whatever. We'll also, of course, have all your favorite country music and a few laughs along the way, so come on back and join us.
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1: Well, I was thinking the red, white, and blue, so okay. I was going to bring that. The new Bluebell flavor sounds amazing, and it's strawberry, blueberry, and vanilla. How about that instead?
0: All right, there is some toppings back there. I'll put some chocolate on it just to make me feel more chocolatey.
1: Whatever. We'll also, of course, have all your favorite country music and a few laughs along the way, so come on back and join us.
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0: 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We'll announce the first winner July 1st. 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
1: Well, I was thinking the red, white, and blue, so I was going to bring that. The new Bluebell flavor sounds amazing, and it's strawberry, blueberry, and vanilla. How about that instead?
0: All right, there is some toppings back there. I'll put some chocolate on it just to make me feel more chocolatey.
1: Whatever. We'll also, of course, have all your favorite country music and a few laughs along the way, so come on back and join us.
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11: All right. Yes, we are getting ever so closer to that 4th of July weekend. So hopefully it's going to be a good one for you. We got some big plans, I believe, coming up for the big 4th.
12: Oh, yeah. Dothan. So I need details from you about what's going on downtown, because it is a big deal.
11: Oh, yes. Yes, indeed.
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11: Yes. Yes, indeed.
12: So details on that coming up, plus your Nashville Buzz at 6:20, Jerome and Dixie Good Stuff at 6:50, Morgan Wallen kicking off the music right after.
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13: For Wiregrass Daily News, this is Charlotte Fletcher with today's headlines. Three people are facing charges after Dothan police say a 12-year-old was behind the wheel during a reckless driving incident that ended in a serious crash. Authorities say surveillance video showed the juvenile and a 20-year-old Jaden Ruth Smith of Daleville driving recklessly through residential streets with juvenile passengers hanging out of the windows before the crash. A 14-year-old passenger was ejected and remains in critical condition. Smith and the 12-year-old each face four counts of first-degree assault. In Eufaula, 19-year-old Kieran Marshall has been arrested on a charge of first-degree rape in connection with an incident reported on June 20th. According to the Eufaula Police Department, Marshall was taken into custody Tuesday, June 30th. Investigators have not released any additional details about the case. Also in the news, Alabama Attorney General Steve Marshall is praising a U.S. Supreme Court decision that upheld the state's authority to limit girls' sports teams based on biological sex. For more news, visit WiregrassDailyNews.com.
12: WTVY Weather Center, brought to you by Jim Whaley Tires. Sunny and hot today. Imagine that. High 95, but the heat index around 101. Then clear tonight, low 74. Sunny and hot tomorrow with a high of 95. Right now, 75, and you're up to date with your first choice.

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1: What does it mean when the palms of your hands itch?
0: That's supposed to mean that you're supposed to be getting money. I think that's... Yeah, money.
1: Yes.
0: Mm-hmm.
1: I love that.
0: That happens occasionally with me, but I haven't really seen any benefits of it.
1: My right hand is, like, the palm of my hand is itching like crazy.
0: Oh, it's got to be your left hand.
1: Shut up. All right. Money.
0: Yes.
1: Come into me.
0: Om Shri Mahal. Oh, I'll do my chant later.
1: Okay.
0: The money chant.
1: Save it. This weekend is big in downtown Dothan. We are really excited about this. The city of Dothan is doing a huge festival down there.
0: Mm-hmm.
1: We had some people from the city. Clay was down here earlier this week to talk about it. I know you were on the phone, or you were supposed to be talking to Daniel yesterday about the logistics, because the 300 drones that are going up are going to be putting all of these different scenes in the air.
0: Mm-hmm.
1: And
0: it'll look like a giant billboard. I mean,
1: I don't.
0: Because it can make words, and it can do.
1: Yeah, but it's going to be pictures.
0: Yeah,
1: mostly.
0: But it's a giant, biggest billboard in Dothan. In the air.
1: Have you watched the video at all?
0: Now, not this. I've seen a video of it. Yeah, it's pretty impressive.
1: It really is.
0: Yes.
1: And I think it actually might be cooler than watching a fireworks show. I was on the phone yesterday with the record labels, of course, and so I had a lot of calls from promoters, and several of them in Nashville have seen a show like this. Mm-hmm. They've done one this year and last year, so. Mm-hmm. They're doing that instead of fireworks in Nashville as well.
0: Yeah.
1: So look how progressive we are.
0: Yes, indeed. We're ahead of the game here.
1: But not only that, the soundtrack to the show is going to be on your station right here. Right. 95.5 is going to be playing the soundtrack to the whole show. And

0: excited.
1: Yeah.
0: You're going to be there.
1: Mm-hmm.
0: Well, you talk to him yesterday about that?
1: No, I just in an email. He asked me about something in an email, but I haven't actually talked to Daniel yet. But he's putting together the music, the soundtrack that we're using.
0: Cool.
1: And so, yeah, it's...
0: going to be here before you know it.
1: Oh, yeah. Oh,
0: if you don't have plans, then definitely come out. They're going to have food vendors, mm-hmm. food trucks. They're going to have live music all throughout the day.
1: Yep.
0: And then they're, of course... arts and crafts vendors. There's a car show.
1: Man. Mm-hmm. Mm-hmm.
0: And then they've got those displays in the Civic Center where they're going to be replicating the Oval Office and several other things.
1: Yes, he did. Clay did mention that. Oh, yeah, there's a lot going on. They're doing this one up big.
0: Yeah, mm-hmm. So celebrating 250. That's we hope to see you out there.
1: Mm-hmm.
0: Coming up, Billy Currington's Good Directions and your Nashville Buzz next.
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0: Dixie's Nashville Buzz.
1: That's right. Straight out of Nashville, Morgan Wallen's in the headlines. Imagine that. So he has put his faith front and center in a lot of his, work lately. But in his latest show, June 28th, it was at Memorial Stadium in Clemson, South Carolina. He took the stage wearing a black leg cast with Joshua 2:21 written across it in white letters. Mm-hmm. So the verse comes from the story of Rahab and the scarlet cord, which is a symbol Christians associate with faith, redemption, and God's protection. So if you missed it yesterday, he grew up son of preacher Tommy Wallen. And he's never really been never been shy about expressing his beliefs. Right. One time he said, anytime I can throw a little hint of that in my music, I'm always all for it. So his faith has shown up throughout his career from, Don't Thank Jesus on Good Friday. He released that to helping Tennessee families after Hurricane Helene, writing Psalms 42 on a rebuilt home and donating $500,000 in relief efforts. So, while he's one of country music's biggest stars, one thing hasn't changed, and that's his desire to keep a little bit of faith woven into everything he does. Mm-hmm. And he's got his dad on a new show on Sunday mornings on his Sirius XM channel. To catch that. Mm-hmm. All right. Well, Billy Strings, we don't talk about him a lot, but he is amazing. And he has turned heartbreak into music with a new album honoring his mom.
2: Okay.
1: So he had a personal loss and he has turned it into some pretty powerful music. So the new album's called So Much for Goodbyes. It's going to drop August the 28th. And it's a tribute to his late mother who died last year from a drug overdose. I know that's sad, right? Yeah. Brandon Lake says country collaborators work because God loves collaboration. Now, Brandon Lake, he has had several collabs with some of our biggest stars, but he's originally a Christian singer-songwriter. And he said there's a simple reason he's become one of country music's favorite collaborators. Because God loves that. He's scored major hits with, Hard Fought Hallelujah, you probably remember, with Jelly Roll, When a Cowboy Prays with Cody Johnson, and The Jesus I Know is, I Know Now, and then that one's out with Lainey Wilson.
2: Yes.
1: So he said he's not trying to preach at people, but he said that his songs are offerings and open doors.
2: Mm-hmm.
1: So
2: okay.
1: There's a lot of faith in the headlines
2: today. Yes, it is. Really, yeah.
1: All right. Well, more in your Nashville Buzz at 8:20. And we've got Thompson Square and Speaking of Jelly Roll, him coming up. I'm Dixie, and that's your Nashville Buzz.

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0: 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Ooh, I want to tell on you so bad.
1: That's okay. All right. That's fine.
0: Okay. I'm gonna tell on
2: you. Do it.
0: Next. John MacArthur and I work this dirt.

0: Your country, 95.5 WTVY. It's the MacArthur and all the gang there. 6:36 with your country morning show with Jerome and Dixie.
1: Okay, so we missed this in the national buzz because we ran out of time, but it's a funny story.
0: Yeah.
1: Jordan Davis was briefly detained by Canadian border patrol officers when he was re-entering the United States recently because they thought he was a wanted man. Somebody with the same name from Indiana had some trouble with the law.
0: Oh, yeah.
1: Do we have audio from this?
0: I do. Let me see if I can. Yeah, I do. Here we go.
2: Cops came up here, pulled me in to the Border Patrol, and they're like, I need you to be real serious with me, man. Are you in some trouble in Indiana? And I was like, no, I've never even been arrested. Somebody in Indiana named Jordan Davis is in some trouble.
3: He came out, he was like, are you the country singer? I was like, yeah. He was like, oh, dude, now you're going to go back and bash us. Huh? Yeah. I was like, no, all good, dude. Just let me get out of here.
1: I mean, that is funny. Jordan Davis, it seems like it might be kind of a common name, though.
0: Yeah, I would think so. Yeah.
1: Surely there's more than one. Obviously there is. Mm-hmm. But funny, he was funny. He's like, I've never even been to jail.
0: Yeah.
1: And I look, so sometimes Jerome will shock you now.
0: Yeah.
1: I kind of chuckled and I looked up. I was like, so Jerome, have you ever been to jail? 100% expecting him to say no.
0: Uh-huh.
1: And he was like, he got this look on his face and kind of went.
0: Yeah.
1: And I was like, no. No way. And I was like, what'd you go to jail for?
0: I was falsely accused of stealing a porch swing.
1: No, he said, I went to jail for stealing a porch swing. I went, what? Now he's saying he was falsely accused.
0: Well, I was. Because I took it off of a tree to put it inside of a mobile home. And of a woman who just recently divorced her husband. She was afraid that he was going to come get it. So I took it down, put it in the trailer, and locked the door and
1: she
0: left.
1: She asked you to.
0: Yeah, she asked me to. It's her property. Well, his brother saw me do this, and all he saw from his vantage point was me taking the swing down. And the next thing he saw me driving my car out of the driveway, and he assumed I put it in my car and stole it. But it's not even his property. So, well, when it came to court, I had to go to court for it. I didn't actually go to jail because they couldn't get anybody from the sheriff's office to come pick me up at the time. Everybody was busy. So they let me go because I had eyewitnesses and blah, blah, blah and all that stuff. But I don't even know.

0: It was like with a warrant.
1: I was still at home with my mom and dad. My brother was there. My sister was out. But anyway, it was... My brother had to wake up my dad. Said, Drum just got arrested. Drum, they took him to the police station here. It was just across the way
0: I'm
1: from
0: in
1: us.
0: The jailhouse. Oh,
1: yeah, it was. But I always wonder to this day, because this is like 1980-ish. I always wonder to this day if I still have this on my record. And I don't know how to find that out. So, but the judge dismissed it. So
0: if you're not indicted, it doesn't go on your record.
1: Okay. All right. I just didn't want a ding. I didn't want a blemish on my perfect record.
0: I was going to say, he hadn't had to get another job in 50 years. And so he doesn't even know if it'll pop up on a background check.
1: Oh, yeah. That would be funny. That would.
0: Carrie Underwood's coming up with Drinking Alone plus Jerome and Dixie. The good stuff is next.

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0: Your Country 95.5 WTVY, Jerome and Dixie in the morning at 6:49. Sunny 75 right now with a steamy day ahead. Mm-hmm. Drink your water. And we start our day with some positive headlines because we get all sort of news throughout our day and not all of it's going to make you smile. Mm-hmm. So we like to start with something positive.
1: Okay.
0: And we saw it this morning that there's a dude from Texas who saved two young girls' lives by smashing through a glass door, running into a burning home. So his name is Leon, and he was driving by when he saw the fire and heard some screams, and it is.
2: She was telling me that her siblings were still inside. So whenever she told me that, I was trying to get in through the front, and I kept on hearing screamings and crying. And I put that bandana around me. The first thing I told myself was, Lord, help me. I need you right now. Thank God that I went inside. The little girls were already on the floor. I grabbed one and I took them outside to the back, went back for the other one. I put her over my shoulders. And that's whenever the back house started booming and banging. And I mean, I wouldn't say a hero. I'll just say a guy doing the right thing.
1: Oh, yeah. Yes, absolutely.
0: Man, that sounds like something out of a movie.
1: I know. And talk about being at the right place at the right time again.
0: And another headline and another story where somebody's faith is right there front and center. He's like, Lord, help me.
1: Yeah, I need you.
0: Absolutely. Oh, that is the good stuff.
1: It is, and we love it.
0: Coming up, we got Luke Bryan's Country and She Knows It, then your Prayer Pledge National Anthem, and then Jerome and Dixie Good Stuff just after 7.

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Looking forward to those trips to the lake, the river, the beach, family barbecues, or maybe just doing nothing. Thanking you, Lord, that we have the freedom to do what we like to do, what is right. So remind us of Independence Day, that freedom in this great land we call America. In Jesus' name I pray. 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
3: For Wiregrass Daily News, this is Charlotte Fletcher with today's headlines. Three people are facing charges after Dothan police say a 12-year-old was behind the wheel during a reckless driving incident that ended in a serious crash. Authorities say surveillance video showed the juvenile and a 20-year-old Jaden Ruth Smith of Daleville driving recklessly through residential streets with juvenile passengers hanging out of the windows before the crash. A 14-year-old passenger was ejected and remains in critical condition. Smith and the 12-year-old each face four counts of first-degree assault. In Eufaula, 19-year-old Kieran Marshall has been arrested on a charge of first-degree rape in connection with an incident reported on June 20th. According to the Eufaula Police Department, Marshall was taken into custody Tuesday, June 30th. Investigators have not released any additional details about the case. Also in the news, Alabama Attorney General Steve Marshall is praising a U.S. Supreme Court decision that upheld the state's authority to limit girls' sports teams based on biological sex. For more news, visit WiregrassDailyNews.com.

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Your Country Morning Show with Jerome and Dixie. We got the Jerome and Dixie's trending right after Corey Kent, Rocky Mountain Low. That's

0: 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It's Corey Cannon, Rocky Mountain Low, 7:07 with Your Country Morning Show with Jerome and Dixie.
1: Covering what's trending. Mm-hmm. What you got?
0: Well, we're talking about the heat, and they say that millions could experience the hottest 4th of July ever recorded this weekend. So if you're celebrating outside, and of course many are, we will be doing

0: doing that as well. And
1: so you're saying the heat is trending.
0: The heat is trending.
1: Okay, well, I can get on board with that because it is. It's a massive heat dome is what they're calling it.
0: Exactly.
1: And it's supposed to keep most of the eastern half of the country sweltering through the holiday. So 115 degrees with the heat index in a lot of places. So they're saying more than 300 temperature records could fall by Saturday.
0: Man.
1: That's crazy. Well, including some that have been there for like 100 years.
0: Even
1: overnight temperatures are going to be pretty warm, unusually warm.
0: Already uncomfortably warm at night. So
1: So a lot of cities are taking extra precautions already. Mm-hmm. Like New York is opening cooling centers. Mm-hmm. They're sending out medical teams to distribute water and electrolytes and sunscreen.
0: They are not used to this kind of heat.
1: Yeah. Nashville is delivering cold water to people that are homeless.
0: Yeah.
1: D.C. could hit 103 degrees, potentially setting a new July 4th record that stood since 1919.
0: Oh, wow.
1: And, of course, we're all getting the warnings, you know, that the heat remains the deadliest form of weather in the United States. That's hard to believe.
0: Yeah, I know. I know.
1: It's not hurricanes. It's not tornadoes. It's
0: earthquakes.
1: Heat. More people die from the heat than any other weather.
0: They die from the heat more than they do freeze to death, huh?
1: Yeah.
0: Yeah, wow.
1: Mm-hmm.
0: That is something.
1: So they're urging people to stay hydrated, limit time outdoors if you can, wear sunscreen, watch for dizziness or cramps or nausea or confusion.
0: Oh, yeah.
1: All of those signal a dangerous heat-related illness.
0: Mm-hmm.
1: And like my sister had a heat stroke one time.
0: Mm-hmm.
1: And if you do, like, you can't get hot. After that, like, it took her probably, like, she could not get hot for, like, 2 years.
0: Oh, wow. Wow.
1: And still to this day, like, she stays indoors, which is weird because she lives at the beach.
0: Well, you know, when I went home yesterday, I always look at the thermometer on the screen in the truck, and it was 100 degrees all the way from here to Ozark. And I thought it would eventually.
1: Mine said 101 in my car yesterday.
0: Wow. Mm. You always have to top me.
1: What?
0: I was 100 and you're 101.
1: Well
0: mine,
1: I have a black
0: barely,
1: car.
0: Barely got to 102 one time.
1: Well, I have a black car and you have a white car. Yeah, that was probably the 1 degree difference.
0: That's true. And I always question the accuracy of those vehicle thermometers. So, because all that metal.
1: Yeah,
0: actually,
1: for sure.
0: Yeah. Mm-hmm.
1: But still, though, it was blazing.
0: It was.
1: All right, coming up, we got Eli Young Band with Love Ain't. And here's a funny one. And this has kind of got Jerome and me on a whole side quest this morning.
0: Okay.
1: There's a viral video on TikTok with this guy posting himself mocking how ridiculous grandparent names have become.
0: Oh, okay, yeah.
1: And it's so funny because we all know some funny ones, so like hilarious ones.
0: Uh-huh.
1: We're going to talk about that here in about 10 minutes, too. The hottest

0: TVY.
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1: 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It's this guy who posted it mocking how ridiculous grandparent names have become.
2: Yep.
1: Let's hear it.
3: You guys want to go see Yeah Yeah and Yo Yo? Grab your toys. We're going to go see Gabba Gabba and Garfunkel. Who wants to go visit Shaboobie and Paw? Look who's coming up the driveway. It's Gam Gam and Hee Haw. You guys want to spend the night at Lolly and Grandolph's house? Who wants to go see Grandma and Dan?
2: Grandma and Dan. That's a common one.
1: Well, so my cousins call my... So I have such a big family, but my cousins call their grandfather, who's like my great uncle, Dan Dan.
2: Okay.
1: And so this got me started on like all of the crazy things just in my family. I was like, okay, let me, my great grandmothers, okay, because I knew all four of my great grandmothers. So it was Nanny, Mammy, Nanaw, and Nunna. And then my great grandfathers were Papaw and Granddad. And then my grandparents were Mom and Papa on my mom's side. And then my dad's parents are JoJo and Roro because their names are Joy and Roland.
2: Yeah.
1: And so that's how that ended up that way. But like my mom has my kids calling her Nina. And my dad has Pop. The kids called my dad Happy.
2: Yeah.
1: Okay. Or Pappy. Like it was supposed to be Pappy, but they all called him Happy instead. Sometimes your grandkids just name you and that's why it's crazy.
2: I know, and it sticks. And you got to go with it.
1: But Jerome's like, I didn't have that in my family.
2: No, it was just grandma and grandpa on both sides. And if they ever were in the same room together, it was Grandma Trawick or Grandma Jackson.
1: That is so formal.
2: Grandpa, I mean, it's just grandpa. You know, I mean, if they weren't in the same room, which is very rare that they were together, but it's just grandma and grandpa. Great grandma.
1: That is
2: grandpa.
1: So vanilla.
2: That's the way we roll.
1: I'm pretty sure that the women in my family never wanted to be called grandma, but I don't know how like Nanaw would make that any better.
2: Yeah.
1: But my Nanaw, she was the funniest thing. She was this little old round woman. She's probably 4'10", and she laughed. All the women live to 100 almost.
2: Yeah. Wow.
1: They usually, like the usual time of exit is about 98.
2: Dang. That's pretty good.
1: Nunna was 99.
2: Good genes right there. So maybe our listeners have some that we've never heard of.
1: I know. I like, we got to hear, because I've heard, surely nobody calls their mother or grandmother Shaboobie. I mean, I could not believe that just came out of his mouth. But I've heard Chi-Chi and Mimi and all kinds of things.
2: Maw-maw, Peepaw, Paw-paw, Doo-doo, Yo-yo, whatever.
1: What do you call yours? We got to know. 6990955. Call or text. But don't go anywhere. Megan Patrick's Golden Child up next.
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0: 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What'd you got?
1: We got, let's see, this is Michael from Samson. He said he called his grandfather Gran-Gran.
0: You heard that for your grandmother.
1: That's an unusual one there, but that's what he did. And, of course, we got the Meemaw. And the other one was I had a sister born 3 months before my son was born. Therefore, my son came up calling my grandfather Dad because she called him. Because she called him. Dad is...
0: That happened in my family, I called my mother's mother, Mom, because I was walking around behind my mom, and my mom was always calling her Mom, and so I called her Mom.
1: Okay.
0: I called both of them Mom.
1: We appreciate y'all for texting those in this morning.
0: And big news coming up. We've got our winner in the Big Bite Bounty Photo Contest. That's on the way right after Ella Langley. Everybody knows and loves this one and her.
1: Yeah.

0: Be her. It's Ella Langley at 7:36 with your Country Morning Show with Jerome and Dixie.
1: Jerome. You kill me with that. We got some more people that have weighed in on their grandparents' names.
0: Yes.
1: And the latest was a little bit.
0: I'm not sure if I'm probably going to say it wrong. They may say it differently than this, but this is the way it's spelled. She says, my son calls his grandparents, it's spelled C-A-C-A, so the only way I know how to say that is caca and mac-mac. Caca and mac-mac.
1: Caca means
0: is that
1: doo-doo.
0: Right?
1: It's like,
0: surely he's, of course, he may be too young.
1: Caca tete is like a doo-doo head in French. Don't ask me how I know that. So we all could say some crazy things when it comes to grandparents.
0: Yeah. Mm-hmm.
1: But some not so crazy news that we have this morning, mm-hmm. and it's mm-hmm. been long awaited. You want to know, we've mm-hmm. got the answer. Mm-hmm. The winner in our Big Bite Bounty photo contest is...
0: Colt Williams.
1: Colt Williams.
0: Yay.
1: And it was a bass, and the bass was caught in Rehoboth, Alabama.
0: Wow.
1: And I'm not exactly sure how old Colt is, but he looks like he's a younger guy.
0: Mm-hmm. Okay.
1: Looks like maybe about 10. So his dad is our contact, Jared.
0: Uh-huh.
1: So Jared Williams, your son Colt Williams, is our Big Bite Bounty photo contest winner
0: uh-huh.
1: for June. Tell them what they win.
0: Well, let me find those prizes here. I don't see them coming on. There we go. Here we go. I got it. This is just the first round of prizes, too. 72-quart Igloo cooler, courtesy of Touchstone Energy Group. 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
1: Okay. Wow. Well, congratulations to Colt.
0: Yeah.
1: All that loot. You are going to have a good old weekend.
0: Yes, indeed.
1: Okay. Well, coming up, we got Joe Nichols' Good Day for Living. Plus, I've got your Morning Mojo next.
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Your Country Morning Show with Jerome and Dixie. Cage Daniels is 10 in Webb. We've got James Whitehurst, 37 in Webb as well. Ronnie and Shirley Taylor, 54 years together in Pinkard, with Dixie's Morning Mojo next.

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1: Yeah, today getting you off with some good vibes and something to think about. And there's so much to celebrate this week as we are all looking forward to America's 250th birthday. There's just a lot of joy and there's so many benefits for joy. You know, it's a choice and you can choose it. You can choose it often. It's not, you know, I think a lot of people believe that if you're choosing joy in a less than stellar situation that you might be rejecting reality. But you know, it's not that. It's not a rejection of reality. It's an acceptance of reality with an improvement on it. You like that, didn't you?
0: Mm-hmm.
1: So you don't have to have a cause for it. It's of its own making, and it's for its own sake. And it's just as beneficial as anything, if not more beneficial than anything in your life. So it's going to enable you to feel your purpose, and that's really powerful if you stop to think about it. It's going to add to your life, and it doesn't ask anything in return. Like, what's it going to hurt? When you mm-hmm. choose joy, absolutely nothing. Mm-hmm. Every day, not just today, in every undertaking, everything that you're doing, every situation, it's going to go better when there's real joy in it. And remember, it's just a choice that you make. So give life the benefit of all the joy that you can choose to live and be blessed as you go today. We've got some good news with Shaboozy up next.
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For the man at the bar confessing his sins.

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1: For Wiregrass Daily News, this is Charlotte Fletcher with today's headlines. Three people are facing charges after Dothan police say a 12-year-old was behind the wheel during a reckless driving incident that ended in a serious crash. Authorities say surveillance video showed the juvenile and a 20-year-old Jaden Ruth Smith of Daleville driving recklessly through residential streets with juvenile passengers hanging out of the windows before the crash. A 14-year-old passenger was ejected and remains in critical condition. Smith and the 12-year-old each face four counts of first-degree assault. In Eufaula, 19-year-old Kieran Marshall has been arrested on a charge of first-degree rape in connection with an incident reported on June 20th. According to the Eufaula Police Department, Marshall was taken into custody Tuesday, June 30th. Investigators have not released any additional details about the case. Also in the news, Alabama Attorney General Steve Marshall is praising a U.S. Supreme Court decision that upheld the state's authority to limit girls' sports teams based on biological sex. For more news, visit WiregrassDailyNews.com.
2: WTVY Weather Center brought to you by Jim Whaley Tires. Sunny and hot today. High around 95, but the heat index is going to be 101. Then clear tonight, low 74, and sunny and hot tomorrow with the high around 95. Right now it's 80, and you're up to date with your first choice for weather.

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1: 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A couple more names add to the birthday list, Haley and Harley. Garrett, 1 year old today in Hartford, along with Tony Jones, 48 in Hartford. We'll have a winner right after Ella and Morgan.

0: Your Country 95.5 WTVY, Jerome and Dixie in the morning. It's 8:09 right now, sunny and 80 with a hot day ahead. And we've got a birthday winner this morning. Who is it, Jerome?
1: Well, we got all the names in the randomizer, and we came up with Tony Jones as our winner today. Tony gets, he's 48 today in Taylor, by the way. He gets that $25 gift certificate to State Line Fireworks and Farmers Market, a $20 gift certificate to Hot's Deli, and a $20 gift certificate to Libby Lou's Coffee Gifts and Goodies. All that is yours, Tony.
0: All right. Well, congratulations. Yes. If it's your birthday, happy birthday to you. Mm-hmm. Well, yesterday we were talking about the big wedding with Taylor and Travis.
1: Yeah.
0: TNT.
1: Uh-huh.
0: Well, today, back in the headlines, no shocker there, but they are planning two massive wedding events. Remember yesterday it was like a big controversy trying to figure out if it's already happened or not?
1: Yes.
0: So it's this week. It's in New York, Madison Square Gardens, and it just keeps getting bigger. According to ABC, the Madison Square Garden party is going to have two events. It's the first one is about 100 people on Thursday. Then Friday's main event is expected to draw over 1,000 people and keep the party going till 4 a.m.
1: Man.
0: Security. their plan sounds like something out of a spy movie.
1: Yeah.
0: Everybody, including guests, vendors, like security staff, everybody's got to leave their phones.
1: Mm-hmm.
0: Nobody can bring a phone in. Parts of West 31st and 33rd Street are going to be closed.
1: Wow.
0: Giant tents and canopies set up so nobody can sneak a peek at who's coming or going. And if you're hoping to spot Taylor or Travis this weekend, don't expect a royal balcony wave or anything. This is being locked down tighter than Fort Knox.
1: Dang. This is probably the biggest wedding I've ever heard of.
0: Yeah, I mean, so, you know, TNT haven't publicly confirmed any details, but the rumors surrounding a 4th of July celebration are continuing to grow, too.
1: Mm-hmm. Okay.
0: Mm-hmm.
1: All right.
0: And why not? Because if the whole thing is on Friday and you've already got all the roads blocked off, I mean...
1: Sure. Might as well...
0: At 4 a.m., I mean, at 4 a.m., it's going to be 4th of July.
1: So. It's New York, so it's a town that doesn't sleep. So.
0: City that never sleeps. Yep. Correct.
1: Yep.
0: We'll, of course, keep you posted as we find out more.
1: Uh-huh.
0: Riley Green's Change My Mind is coming up, and your Nashville bus at 8:20.
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2: It's Dixie's Nashville Buzz.
3: That's right. Straight out of Nashville, Jordan Davis is a wanted man. Well, not that Jordan Davis. After performing a show in Canada, he was on his way to re-enter the States when he was detained by Canadian Border Patrol officers who, I guess, mixed him up. Mm-hmm.
4: Two cops came up here, pulled me in to the Border Patrol, and they were like, I need you to be real serious with me, man. Are you in some trouble in Indiana? And I was like, no, I've never even been arrested. Somebody in Indiana named Jordan Davis is in some trouble.
5: He came out, he was like, are you the country singer? I was like, yeah. He was like, oh, dude, now you're going to go back and bash us. Huh? Yeah. I was like, no, all good, dude. Just let me get out of here.
3: So he talks about the whole thing with his crew a little bit, more.
6: Yeah. Oh, yeah.
3: There's a video, but the caption says, keeping the border safe, one Jordan Davis at a time. Much love, Canada.
6: Yeah.
3: So Alan Jackson, he had his final show last weekend, and that show is going to get a live album release.
6: Oh, cool.
3: It's already available for pre-order as a CD.
6: Mm-hmm.
3: A CD.
6: What? They're still making them?
3: Are they, though?
6: Yes,
3: apparently they are.
6: At Walmart all the time.
3: For $14.98, you can get a compact disc with Alan Jackson's last show on it.
6: Well, I want to know if it's going to be available on vinyl.
3: Yeah, I don't know. You have to ask. Well, I was going to say the experts, but I guess that's supposed to be me. To be continued. There's also a TV special that's now going to air sometime in December on NBC.
6: It's going to be cool.
3: Okay, so country singer Dalton Davis and celebrity makeup artist Chelsea Shea are celebrating the arrival of their first child. And I love what they named this child. Are you ready for this?
6: I don't know. Am I?
3: Birdie Love.
6: Birdie Love.
3: Birdie. I love the name Birdie. I think it's so cute.
6: Okay.
3: So the pregnancy was a surprise. They found out they were expecting just 6 weeks into dating. Whoops.
6: Surprise.
3: She said that they've embraced it and they've decided that the baby came for a reason. God put the baby in her life and we're going with it.
6: Okay.
3: And I love the name Birdie Love. Oh. I think I might have to use that song for something.
6: Okay.
3: I'm not having any more children, though. Okay, coming up, we got Dylan Scott. This town's been too good to us. I'm Dixie, and that's your Nashville Buzz.
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You want to know why your egg prices were so high not too long ago? Well, we found out this morning.

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1: Okay, so what were you talking about, eggs?
0: Yeah, eggs. There's a report out now that the feds have officially settled a claim with three major egg producers saying that they were kind of jacking up the prices of eggs during the 2022 and 25. But, you know, the egg producer, of course, they deny any wrongdoing. They say it was because of bird flu and the pandemic were the real culprits. But they're now having to they're having to hand over a food bank, like 53 million eggs, and then pay $3.3 million to the states that were involved. Of course, you said you saw egg prices as high as
1: $9.
0: Wait a second.
1: So you're saying they said they did nothing wrong. It was bird flu. So then why do they have to?

0: do all that?
1: Because the feds said that they were jacking up the prices. They said they were driving up prices nationwide to make it look like there was, to make the demand look bigger than it really was. So that's what they found out.
0: Yeah, because, I mean, I remember last year they were like $10 for a dozen. And it was crazy because my kids go through a dozen a day.
1: So that's why you were so broke every day, borrowing.

0: couple of dollars or a little under a couple of dollars a dozen is where you mostly see it. But 88, I'm going to that grocery store.
1: There you have it.
0: Or I'm going to see Dylan later, our midday guy.
1: Yeah.
0: He's Mr. Eggman around here, too.
1: He has chickens.
0: See if he'll match that price.
1: All right, Post Malone and Blake Shelton. Uh-huh. Pour me a drink. Next.
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0: Your Country, 95.5 WTVY, Jerome and Dixie in the morning at 8:52. A steamy 80 already today. Make sure you're drinking your water and staying in the AC as much as possible because we got a heat index of 101 today.
1: Oh, yeah.
0: And we are not even going to care about the heat on Saturday because we are all geared up for America's 250.
1: Oh, yeah.
0: We are going to be downtown Dothan this Saturday. So the festivities kick off at 2.
1: Right.
0: And it's the largest downtown celebration in the city of Dothan history.
1: Mm-hmm.
0: Like, let that sink in for a second. We are commemorating in the, like, go big or go home,
1: that's
0: right?
1: That's right.
0: Around here, we go big. Because that's all we know how to do.
1: That's right.
0: So it is community-wide. It's absolutely free. It's going to transform downtown Dothan along Foster Street and St. Andrews. It's going to be this huge patriotic festival. We're going to have live entertainment, live music, all kind of stuff for the whole family.
1: Food vendors.
0: Art.
1: Yeah, yeah.
0: Food. And also history.
1: Oh, yes.
0: So some of the, well, first of all, some of the live music is going to be Solon Holt, Benny G, Dakovan Matthews, Gage Coward, Noah Swanson, and a few more.
1: Okay.
0: And then they've got 30 food, retail, and farm vendors.
1: Mm-hmm.
0: They've got a kids' fun zone.
1: Mm-hmm.
0: They've got Landmark Park hands-on exhibits. They're going to be doing some live demonstrations out there. Mm-hmm. Very cool.
1: Yeah.
0: Showing us some of that history.
1: Mm-hmm.
0: Then you can step inside the Presidential Exhibit Hall, which is inside the Civic Center. This is going to be super cool. I can't wait to see this.
1: It's a replica of
0: the Oval Office.
1: Yeah, the Oval Office. Yeah.
0: And they're also going to have tons of like presidential memorabilia, so your family can go in and enjoy free crafts, free face painting, a touch of truck.
1: Mm-hmm.
0: Did we mention that?
1: Mm-hmm.
0: A community-painted patriotic mural. Those are always super cool. They're, you know, everybody gets to participate.
1: Yep.
0: And a classic car show.
1: Yes, indeed.
0: Listen, and then when the sun sets.
1: Anything else we can squeeze in?
0: Yes. Because as the sun sets, we're all going to be looking to the sky. Because the grand finale is a breathtaking drone light show with 300 drones.
1: Yeah.
0: And it's first of its kind. Mm-hmm. And this is something that they're doing in Nashville this year, too. A lot of people are, or a lot of cities are. Well, let me not say a lot, but...
1: Some are not doing the fireworks. They're doing this instead.
0: We progressive ones are doing this. And so to accommodate all these large crowds, they have even opened up additional parking at Porter Square Mall.
1: Mm-hmm. And they'll shuttle you.
0: Yeah. So that's over on Main Street. So then you can catch a free shuttle that it's going to transport you between the mall and downtown.
1: Which is great.
0: Fantastic, right?
1: Yes.
0: So bring the whole family, and not to mention when we're doing the drone show, all ears will be tuned to 90.

0: 55.
1: That's right.
0: Because we are going to be playing
1: the soundtrack.
0: The audio for mm-hmm. the whole show.
1: Mm-hmm.
0: We're excited about
1: yes.
0: that. So that will be what, 9?
1: 9 o'clock. Should
0: on
1: be
0: the
1: 9
0: dot.
1: O'clock, yes.
0: So we hope to see you out there.
1: Mm-hmm.
0: And we've got a long stretch of your favorite country coming up, kicking it off with Low Cash Wrong Hearts next.
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0: something to do, but you keep putting it off?
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0: 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It's a long stretch right there, wrapping it up with Cody Johnson and The Fall with Your Country Morning Show with Jerome and Dixie.
1: Do-do-do-do. Congratulations to Colt Williams.
0: Yeah.
1: He caught a big old bass in Rehoboth, Alabama, and he won the Big Bite Bounty Photo Contest for June.
0: Yeah.
1: He had the most votes on that photo, and let me tell you, it was a good one. And his dad is the one who submitted that.
0: Oh, okay. Okay.
1: So
0: you need to thank dad and share some prizes with him.
1: That's right, because dad's going to enjoy these prizes, too. Are you ready for it?
0: Uh-huh.
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0: Yeah.
1: So 95.5WTVY.com is where you will be able to start submitting July's, I guess, today or tomorrow?
0: I didn't get an exact date, but you
1: those
0: can go on to the website. And,
1: and figure it out. So
0: we can't do all the work for you.
1: We've got a brand new prize package for July, and it'll be the same song and dance. Taking those submissions for the first few weeks, and then we'll be voting.
0: Yeah, okay. Can't wait for that.
1: Yeah, so we'll start voting on to the 22nd. You've got till then to submit your July photos. And this is so fun.
0: Yeah, it is.
1: And we'll let you know what all those new prize packages are.
0: Because it'll be different. Yes,
1: congratulations again to Colt and his family. Coming up, Carrie Underwood's Blown Away next.
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0: 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It's the Bones from Maren Morris with the Your Country Morning Show with Jerome and Dixie.
1: Mm-hmm. We've been talking about our 250th American birthday, and we are celebrating summer and all things America.
0: Yes, we are.
1: And we are. One of the ways we're doing that is with Star Stripes and Sizzle.
0: Oh, yeah. Yeah, absolutely.
1: It's a sweepstakes to win a two-burner Blackstone griddle, and it's the final few days. So you got till Friday.
0: Till Friday, yep.
1: 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And then we're going to announce our winner on Monday the 6th. So make sure you get yourself in these last couple of days. Yeah. I mean, really, like, your backyard needs this.
0: Yes, yes.
1: Even Jerome can grill on.
0: And we need to make room to get it out of the building, too. So
1: we can walk out the back door.
0: It's
1: we can't get out the back door.
0: That's right.
1: Or we're going to start using it.
0: That's right.
1: All right. Shout out to our sponsors.
0: Cowboys of Dothan, Backwater Bash in Abbeville, Laser Shots, Southern Bingo, or Southside Bingo, I should say, in Graceville, and Raven Gunsmithing as well. 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

0: Burning It Down with Jason Aldean as we wrap it up for this show. We're burning this Wednesday down, getting ready for Thursday.
1: Don't forget, today is the first day of National Ice Cream Month.
0: That's right.
1: And you can celebrate with all your favorite flavors. Mm. Oh, and it's a perfect day, too.
0: And you can even make up one, too.
1: I know. Yeah. I'm going to go get in my cardboard and my garage and dust off the old ice cream maker.
0: Oh, okay. Oh, you want to do it yourself.
1: I do. I'm excited. It's going to be part of our 4th of July fun.
0: Okay. That sounds good. That sounds good.
1: Got to have real peaches.
0: Yes. Mm. Everything's got to be real.
1: Mm.
0: All right.
1: Getting excited. Coming up, we got Tucker Wetmore kicking off a long set of Your Favorite Country. Mm-hmm. Of course, Dylan's hanging out through the midday, and Dave will bring it home with the Fast Five at 5.
0: And we'll start right all over tomorrow morning at 6 a.m. with more of Your Country Morning Show with Jerome and Dixie. Bye, Dixie!

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It's Dylan. Happy hump day, everybody. We've made it halfway through the week. That means we're halfway to the weekend right now. It's Hardy, Morgan Wallen, Eric Church, and Timmy McGraw, MacArthur on Your Country 95.5.

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We've had a winner, and you can also enter to win again. 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

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The Big Bite Bounty is in full swing. 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We have officially kicked it over to the July contest. And congratulations to our June contest winner, Colt Williams. 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
3: From the WTVY Weather Center, brought to you by Jim Whaley Tires. Sunny and hot today with a high of 95, a heat index of 101. Clear tonight, low 74. Sunny and hot tomorrow with a high of 95. 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

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It's Dylan halfway through the 10 o'clock hour. It is 87 and sunny in the Wiregrass, bar none, by Jordan Davis. Even worse.

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2: 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None of them have smoked a cigarette, and I want to thank you from the bottom of my heart. 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

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And we want to hear from you in the Getting to Know You question of the day on Facebook. 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I'm telling you, it's a good time. If you've never participated, it's fun. And you really get to know some some characters. The Getting to Know You question of the day brought to you by Gutter Buddies of Lower Alabama. 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

Your Country, 95.5 WTVY. It's Dylan coming up. Do you remember when the price of eggs had America cracking? Well, now some major egg producers are being told to shell out the cash. We'll talk about why coming up, but right now, Alexandra Kay. Ready?

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0: Miles on It by Kane Brown on your country. 95.5 WTVY, it's Dylan. Y'all remember when buying eggs felt less like grocery shopping and more like applying for a small personal loan? Well, guess what? Now, three major egg companies are settling claims that they helped keep the egg prices higher than they should have been. I knew it. There's always something fishy like that going on. Federal officials and more than a dozen states across Cal-Maine Foods, that's the name of the company, or of one company, Versova and Hickman's Egg Ranch, are accused of working together between 2022 and 2025 to make demand look bigger than it really was, which allegedly helped drive the prices up nationwide. The companies denied doing anything wrong and say that bird flu and the pandemic were the real reasons that prices got so ridiculous. And to be fair, bird flu did hit the industry hard. But under the proposed settlement, they'll hand over 53 million eggs to food banks and pay $3.3 million to the states that were involved. Egg prices peaked at more than $6 a dozen last year. Now they're back down closer to $2. So we may never know exactly who scrambled the egg market, but somebody's finally picking up the breakfast tab. Thank you. Keep it right here for the best country music on the Wiregrass. 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
7: 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Sunny and hot today with a high of 95, a heat index of 101. Clear tonight, low 74. Sunny and hot tomorrow with a high of 95. 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

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Right now, George Burge. I threw it in.

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1: Oh, yeah, homegrown country. And today on Homegrown Country, I've got one for you, Miss Ashley Morgan. Very, very talented lady out of East Point, Florida. 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

0: Oh, yeah. Ashley Morgan, Tell Me I Ain't on Your Country, 95.5 WTVY. It's Dylan. That sounded real good. If you liked what you heard there, you can go check her out on Facebook. 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
7: From the WTBY Weather Center, brought to you by Jim Whaley Tires. Sunny and hot today with a high of 95, a heat index of 101. Clear tonight, low 74. Sunny and hot tomorrow with a high of 95. 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

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It's Dylan with Your Country, 95.5 WTVY, 89 and sunny in the Wiregrass, and Choosing Texas by Ella Langley coming at you on Your Country, 95.5 WTVY.

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1: Hi, I'm Tom Connors. Went to Mark Patrick's hypnosis seminar February 6, 2019. Nothing worked before. Left there and never smoked again. Amazing. Easy, affordable, and guaranteed. A year later, with my wife Michelle, attended Mark Patrick's weight loss seminar. She lost 18 pounds and I lost 43 in

0: Taylor Swift on your country. 95.5 WTVY, it's Dylan. So, apparently, the dream of owning your first home is getting tougher. And in some places, a starter home apparently means that you need to start with a lottery ticket. Buying a first home is getting harder than ever. A new study says that fewer than 4 in 10 Americans who don't already own a home can actually afford a typical starter house right now. The average starter home costs around $200,000, and buyers need to make about $62,000 a year to afford it. The problem is the typical household that doesn't own a home makes closer to $55,000. So there's about a $7,000 gap between the dream and the down payment. In California, because apparently reality needed a villain, families need to make around $140,000 a year to afford the average starter home, which now costs nearly $500,000. Not moving to California. The most affordable states for first-time buyers are Mississippi, West Virginia, Arkansas, and Alabama. So at least we're not totally out of the game here in the South. Still, for a lot of folks, buying that first house is starting to feel less like the American dream and more like you're trying to win an auction against a hedge fund with your tax refund. Oh, goodness. Things are getting expensive, but you know what? We got the best country music in the Wiregrass right here at your country. 95.5 WTVY, and that makes up for it, right?
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your country. 95.5 WTVY. It's Dylan just after 1 o'clock in the Wiregrass. 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
9: From the WTBY Weather Center, brought to you by Jim Whaley Tires. Sunny and hot today with a high of 95, a heat index of 101. Clear tonight, low 74. Sunny and hot tomorrow with a high of 95. 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

Getting on down through 1 o'clock, it's Dylan with your country. 95.5 WTVY, a heat index of 101 today, but it looks like it's going to be a little bit cooler tomorrow. But still, if you're working outside, make sure you're drinking plenty of water and find some shade. Take you a little break. Right now, Don't Tell on Me by Jason Aldean.

I'm the Problem by Morgan Wallen on Your Country. 95.5 WTVY, it's Dylan. That is a wrap on hump day for me. Everybody, Mr. Dave Gilligan on his way in here to get you through the rest of the day. Make sure you stick around for the Getting to Know You question of the day. Coming up next at 2:20, where you get to play along. 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

5 minutes after two with Dave, and we're cruising through a long set of continuous country. On the way, Tucker Wetmore, Florida Georgia Line, Megan Maroney, and Cody Johnson. It's Corey K.

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Good afternoon. It is 14 minutes after 2 o'clock. Mostly sunny, 92, super hot. 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

0: Your country, 95.5 WTVY. Good afternoon, everybody. Dave Gilligan with you. It is Wednesday. It is so stinking hot outside, I don't even want to play. Mostly sunny and 92, feeling closer to 100. But that's okay. We got plenty to do around here to help keep you nice and cool.
1: Getting to know you, getting to know all about you.
0: 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Remember, with Gutter Buddies, you'll always have a buddy in the business. Here's how it works. Every afternoon at about this time during the week, I will ask a question. Then I post that question on our Facebook page, 95.5 WTVY. You, dear listener, answer the question. And if sometime in the 5 o'clock hour, we will look at your answers and get to know each other. I love this game because everybody wins. It's the getting to know you question of the day. And since we got the big 4th of July America 250 coming up this Saturday, we're going to keep our question all about America. And it's a simple question. What do you love most about the USA? Make your answers as long or as short as you like. But what do you love most about the USA? I'm posting that right now on our Facebook page, 95.5 WTVY. It's the getting to know you question of the day, and it's only on your country, 95.5 WTVY.
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5: From the WTVY Weather Center, sunny and hot for the rest of the afternoon. Clear tonight with a low of 74. Thursday, sunny and very hot. Tomorrow's high near 96 with heat index values as high as 100. Clear skies Thursday night with a low of 73. Friday, sunny and hot. Your high then, 76. This forecast brought to you by Jim Whaley Tires on your first choice for weather.
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0: You know, if you were going to take your partner, your boyfriend or girlfriend to the top of the Empire State Building, and you got proposed to, that would be pretty awesome. That would be pretty romantic. But, you know, I wouldn't do it on the outside. Have you guys seen this? Have you heard about this? It happened earlier today. Ivan Birkus and Angela Nicolau scaled to the very top of the Empire State Building in New York City. Not like to the top floor. No, they got outside of the building and went all the way to the tippy top to propose. I mean, they do this for fun. They climb buildings for fun anyway, but wow, that's one for the memory right there. Proposed to on the very tippy top of the Empire State Building. Coe Wetzel's up next, and he's kicking off a long set of continuous romantic country on your country, 95.5 WTVY.
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Speaking of the coast, remember Five for Beach, you and me. That sunset, cliffs by the sea, and the night rolled in. You still talk about that moon that I can't recall.

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Megan Maroney, Bailey Zimmerman, John Party, and Dustin Lynch are on the way. It's Ella Langley with Morgan Wallen. I Can't Love You Anymore on 95.5.

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0: 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Dustin Lynch wrapping up a nice long set of continuous country. Good afternoon, everybody. It is sunny and 91. And if you haven't done it yet, you've got just a little bit of time left to enter to win that two-burner Blackstone griddle from Star Stripes and Sizzles Sweepstakes. It's all brought to you by Cowboys of Dothan, Raven Gunsmithing, Southside Bingo in Graceville, Laser Shots, and Backwater Bash in Abbeville. Coming up after you forecast, how about Morgan Wallen's Don't We? It's next on Your Country, 95.5 WTVY.
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0: From the WTVY Weather Center, sunny and hot for the rest of the afternoon. Clear tonight with a low of 74. Thursday, sunny and very hot. Tomorrow's high near 96 with heat index values as high as 100. Clear skies Thursday night with a low of 73. Friday, sunny and hot. Your high then, 76. This forecast brought to you by Jim Whaley Tires on your first choice for weather.

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342 with Dave, getting excited for Saturday and the drone show at downtown Dothan. I hope to see you guys there. 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

0: Aldean, Kelly Clarkson, don't you want to stay? 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Been getting so many phones up for that particular song, and I can see why. 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

0: 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It's 420 with Dave, sunshiny and 92. Tomorrow's going to be a stinker, though. We're going to check your forecast out in just a few. And coming up after that, how about Zac Brown Band and Kane Brown's Woman? It's coming up next. While you're waiting for that, head on over to the website. You really only have a few days left to enter the Star Stripes and Sizzles sweepstakes. 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
5: From the WTVY Weather Center, sunny and hot for the rest of the afternoon. Clear tonight with a low of 74. Thursday, sunny and very hot. Tomorrow's high near 96 with heat index values as high as 100. Clear skies Thursday night with a low of 73. Friday, sunny and hot. Your high then, 76. 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

0: Okay. Hey, it's Morgan Wallen. Can you believe I'm on the radio? Thought you should know. Thought you should know. Hey, this is Luke Combs. Black sea was made for moving on. That
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0: Jason Aldean on your country, 95.5 WTBY. Good afternoon, everybody. Dave Gilligan with you, getting ready for your Fast 5 at 5. That's going to start straight up 5 o'clock with Luke Bryan's Country, and she knows it. Now, to get there, we got to kick off a long set of continuous country, and I'm going to do that with Kane Brown. Put Some Miles On It is next.
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0: 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Good afternoon, everybody. It's 5:21, sunny and 92, and it's time for us to find out what your answers were in the Getting to Know You question of the day, brought to you by Gutter Buddies of Lower Alabama. 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So I asked this question at 2:20 this afternoon. The Getting to Know You question of the day is, what do you love most about the USA? We had a lot of great answers this afternoon and started with James saying everything compared to other countries. Brett said freedom. Kathy simply said, God bless the USA. Brandon said freedom. Joshua said freedom. Josh also said, and cold beer. Wendy said, because it's home for me. Sheila said, it's a beautiful country. Most people are good. It's home, and they brew the best beer. USA, USA, USA. Anthony said, my family. Kenneth said, we are so blessed. We've overcome so much, still standing. Joni said, God, faith, family, and freedom. God bless the USA. Michelle said, it's like winning the lottery as to where you were born. Tracy said, our freedom. It is free, and I'm so thankful for the ones who have and continue to fight for our country. Becca said, diversity. USA's diversity of cultures, races, and religions create a uniquely vibrant mix of food, art, and perspectives. I love that answer. Key said, freedom from persecution or tyranny. And when you have a family there, you have freedom to do what you want. Elaine said, the only thing I love is that my family lives here. There's a lot not to love like right now, in my honest opinion. Scott said, simply everything. Mostly, though, great people, superfoods, the outdoor lifestyle, college football, and Gulf Coast beaches. Finally, Teresa said, freedom. And President Trump. There you have it. Your answers to the Getting to Know You question of the day. What do you love most about the USA? Well, I'm going to leave that on our Facebook page, 95.5 WTVY, so you can answer it and get to know each other. It is the Getting to Know You question of the day from Gutter Buddies of Lower Alabama, and it's only on your country, 95.5 WTVY.
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4: From the WTVY Weather Center, sunny and hot for the rest of the afternoon. Clear tonight with a low of 74. Thursday, sunny and very hot. Tomorrow's high near 96 with heat index values as high as 100. Clear skies Thursday night with a low of 73. Friday, sunny and hot. Your high then, 76. 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

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There's

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Well, in case you didn't know, it's summertime and it is super duper hot. And if you're going to be celebrating outside this weekend, you got to be prepared. It could be one of the hottest 4ths of July on record for millions of Americans. A massive heat dome is expected to keep much of the eastern half of the country sweltering through the holiday, with heat index values reaching 100 to 150.

0: degrees in some areas. Forecasters say more than 300 temperature records could fall by Saturday, including some that have lasted more than 100 years. Overnight temperatures aren't going to be much better and expected to stay unusually warm with little relief. So be heat smart. Keep yourself super hydrated. Take frequent breaks if you're going to be outside, get in the shade, get in the air conditioning, but take a break. Don't overexert yourself. Be heat smart. Be ready. A nice long set of continuous country starts next with Ella Langley's Be Her on Your Country, 95.5 WTVY.
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Your country, 95.5 WTVY in the middle of a long set of continuous country still to come. Luke Combs, Kenny Chesney, Ella and Morgan, and Lainey too. It's George Burge now. Ride, ride, ride. I threw it.

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Caught a big old bass in Rehoboth, Alabama. 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
7: From the WTVY Weather Center, sunny and hot for the rest of the afternoon. Clear tonight with a low of 74. Thursday, sunny and very hot. Tomorrow's high near 96 with heat index values as high as 100. Clear skies Thursday night with a low of 73. Friday, sunny and hot. Your high then, 76. 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

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Coming up after the break, Morgan Wallen, Chris Stapleton, and Riley Green. It's your country with Chase Matthew, 95.5.

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0: Well, that's going to wrap it up for this hump day, as Jerome loves to call it. Riley Green and Think As You Drunk. I'm out of here. I'll see you guys bright and early tomorrow afternoon. B-Dubs up at 7 o'clock. 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